0: happy.
1: Look at me, I'm happy. 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
1: Die beste Musik für Saarland. SR1.
2: How can I not leak it? I look so good, you look so good. Maybe we should all leak it together. F*** it. You only live once. Let the people see.